0: We have the privilege of worshiping the Lord our God, for He is our Creator and we belong to Him.
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I'm forever grateful for the fruitful lives they lived in their walk with Christ. Galatians 5:22 says, "But when the Holy Spirit controls our lives, He will produce this kind of fruit in us: love, joy, peace, patience, kindness, goodness, faithfulness, gentleness, and self-control."

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0: Jason and Lisa Anderson of Arapahoe are celebrating their anniversary today. As we celebrate 36 years of marriage, we are encouraged because God has been our refuge and strength. We are so thankful for our three children and their spouses and five grandchildren, and we rest in the knowledge that God is our provision. Psalm 46, verses 10 through 11 says, "Be still and know that I am God. I will be exalted among the nations. I will be exalted in the earth. The Lord Almighty is with us. The God of Jacob is our fortress."
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0: God is always at work among us.
1: At the start of every new year, Reese and Alma would make it a goal to grow in her relationship with Jesus.
2: I had a New Testament in a year bookmark. I wrote on the back of it the first time that I tried to do that, for that New Testament. Did a handful of days and I checked it off, then I walked away. Then a year later, I tried again. So I wrote the date that I started that New Testament plan a second time. There was probably 3 or 4 years at least on the backside of this bookmark before I was able to get into the Word regularly and find a rhythm.
1: That discipline of spending time in the Bible finally took root in Reese's life when she invited her church family to come alongside her, encouraging her in that journey.
2: It was an every day of the week rhythm that I needed to find, and to have a group of people walk with me and encourage me, keep me accountable in that, was life-changing.
1: Reese began experiencing in a deeper way the truth that God pursues a love relationship with her that is real and personal.
2: I've been able to see God as a personal God so much more the last several years than I ever have before. And to see Him as a personal God who wants that relationship with us, that's what unlocked my faith.
1: God is on the move, and He moves through the local church to impact the lives of people like Reese.
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An Alliance listener is remembering the legacy of her grandparents on their anniversary. I'm forever grateful for the fruitful lives they lived in their walk with Christ. Galatians 5:22 says, "But when the Holy Spirit controls our lives, he will produce this kind of fruit in us: love, joy, peace, patience, kindness, goodness, faithfulness, gentleness, and self-control."

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1: If relationship with Jesus is not enough for you, you'll end up trying to do magic to get God to bless you. 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

0: Jason and Lisa Anderson of Arapahoe are celebrating their anniversary today. As we celebrate 36 years of marriage, we are encouraged because God has been our refuge and strength. We are so thankful for our 3 children and their spouses and 5 grandchildren, and we rest in the knowledge that God is our provision. Psalm 46, verses 10 through 11 says, "Be still and know that I am God. I will be exalted among the nations. I will be exalted in the earth. The Lord Almighty is with us. The God of Jacob is our fortress."
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Hello, this is Pastor Jeff Baker on MyBridge Radio, keeping you connected. My mom still has a medium-sized box with artwork from my childhood, the awards I won, the medals I earned, and many embarrassing old photos of me. All of my childhood creativity fits in a medium-sized box, which is incredibly small compared to God's creativity. Listen to these numbers. 200 billion trillion? That's the amount of stars in the universe. 8.2 billion, that's the amount of humans alive today. 2.16 million, the different types of animal species. 356,000, the different types of plant species on Earth today. Look, these kinds of numbers are impossible for us to imagine, but each of them begins to paint the picture of the imagination of God, the master planning of God, the authority of God, and the unstoppable creative power our God has. Look, this makes Colossians 1, 15 and 16 come alive. Christ is the visible image of the invisible God. He existed before anything was created and is supreme over all creation. For through him, God created everything in the heavenly realms and on earth. He made the things that we can see and the things that we cannot see. The Bible tells us there's more of creation that we haven't even seen yet. This blows my mind when you stop and you think about all that God has created. Yet, he loves you, he knows you, and he has a plan and a purpose for you. You're not lost in his creation. You're not forgotten. In fact, he created it all so that you would look and see how majestic and powerful he is. This is MyBridge Radio, keeping you connected to God, who is creative.

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1: An Alliance listener is remembering the legacy of her grandparents on their anniversary. I'm forever grateful for the fruitful lives they lived in their walk with Christ. Galatians 5:22 says, "But when the Holy Spirit controls our lives, he will produce this kind of fruit in us: love, joy, peace, patience, kindness, goodness, faithfulness, gentleness, and self-control."

0: You can almost hear it, can't you? Backpack zipping shut, shoes thumping down the hallway, cereal bowls clinking on the table, and that smell of toast. Maybe coffee. Hopefully some coffee. Well, hi, this is Emily from MyBridge Radio, and I have spent weeks preparing our kids for school. That means new pencils, new shoes, and new routines. But somewhere in the rush, I wonder, who is preparing our hearts? I've learned something about myself. If I don't let Jesus have the first word in my day, the world usually does. So I started a simple rhythm. Before anyone else is awake, while I'm making breakfast, I tap play on the MyBridge Radio app. And I have a dear friend who simply says, Alexa, play MyBridge Radio. And she does that through her smart speaker. So different routines, the same desire. Before backpacks are zipped and everyone heads out the door, God's truth is already filling our homes. And I know that this school year will come with busy mornings and unexpected moments. 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
1: Helping keep you connected to God, whose grace clears your name. 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

0: Jason and Lisa Anderson of Arapahoe are celebrating their anniversary today. As we celebrate 36 years of marriage, we are encouraged because God has been our refuge and strength. We are so thankful for our 3 children and their spouses and 5 grandchildren, and we rest in the knowledge that God is our provision. Psalm 46, verses 10 through 11 says, "Be still and know that I am God. I will be exalted among the nations. I will be exalted in the earth. The Lord Almighty is with us. The God of Jacob is our fortress."
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1: Activate Global seeks to equip believers who live near unreached people groups with tools and training to sustain their livelihoods while they share their faith. These local believers are taking the gospel to extremely hard-to-reach places. One of these places is in North Africa, a place hard to reach because people live at high altitudes, and the region is marked by civil unrest and difficult living conditions. So even something as ordinary as soap isn't always easy to access or afford. While the raw materials for making soap were already available locally, the knowledge of its importance and the training for how to make it wasn't. So members of the Activate Global team traveled to train community members in hygiene and how something as simple as soap could make a real difference. Then they trained local believers in soap making and kingdom business principles. So in a place where unrest makes daily stability uncertain, a simple skill like soap making has become a seed of hope, helping local believers earn an income while improving community health and giving a platform to share the gospel through their soap making kingdom business. Where there are people unreached, in a place so hard to reach, few have been reached and very few are trying. God is on the move through Activate Global.
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An Alliance listener is remembering the legacy of her grandparents on their anniversary. I'm forever grateful for the fruitful lives they lived in their walk with Christ. Galatians 5:22 says, "But when the Holy Spirit controls our lives, He will produce this kind of fruit in us: love, joy, peace, patience, kindness, goodness, faithfulness, gentleness, and self-control."

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0: On the night you fall in all the pieces, you can bring your lonely heart to Jesus. 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

0: Jason and Lisa Anderson of Arapahoe are celebrating their anniversary today. As we celebrate 36 years of marriage, we are encouraged because God has been our refuge and strength. We are so thankful for our three children and their spouses and five grandchildren, and we rest in the knowledge that God is our provision. Psalm 46, verses 10 through 11 says, "Be still and know that I am God. I will be exalted among the nations. I will be exalted in the earth. The Lord Almighty is with us. The God of Jacob is our fortress."
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0: God, the Lord, created the heavens and stretched them out. He created the earth and everything in it. He gives breath to everyone, life to everyone who walks the earth.
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I'm forever grateful for the fruitful lives they lived in their walk with Christ. Galatians 5:22 says, "But when the Holy Spirit controls our lives, He will produce this kind of fruit in us: love, joy, peace, patience, kindness, goodness, faithfulness, gentleness, and self-control."

Labor Day weekend marks the end of summer, offering a final chance to slow down, spend time with family and friends, and remember the one who gives us every good gift. 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In Cochrane and Company. Take me back. Then come back Sunday for Tasha Layton. 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Bodie. 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And Ren Collective. 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

0: The owners of Slumberland Furniture in Grand Island and Kearney offer a prayer for us all today. Holy Spirit, be with us all the time, every day. Speak to our hearts and minds as we navigate your plan for us. As Psalm 113, verse 3 says, from the rising of the sun to the place where it sets, the name of the Lord is to be praised.
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0: God is always at work among us.
1: At the start of every new year, Reese and Alma would make it a goal to grow in her relationship with Jesus.
2: I had a New Testament in a Year bookmark. I wrote on the back of it the first time that I tried to do that for that New Testament. Did a handful of days and I checked it off. Then I walked away. Then a year later, I tried again. So I wrote the date that I started that New Testament plan a second time. There was probably 3 or 4 years at least on the back side of this bookmark before I was able to get into the Word regularly and find a rhythm.
1: That discipline of spending time in the Bible finally took root in Reese's life when she invited her church family to come alongside her, encouraging her in that journey.
2: It was an every day of the week rhythm that I needed to find, and to have a group of people walk with me and encourage me, keep me accountable in that was life-changing.
1: Reese began experiencing in a deeper way the truth that God pursues a love relationship with her that is real and personal.
2: I've been able to see God as a personal God so much more the last several years than I ever have before. And to see Him as a personal God who wants that relationship with us, that's what unlocked my faith.
1: God is on the move, and He moves through the local church to impact the lives of people like Reese.
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1: If relationship with Jesus is not enough for you, you'll end up trying to do magic to get God to bless you. 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
2: Our culture teaches us to prioritize the use of money. 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
3: The owners of Slumberland Furniture in Grand Island and Kearney offer a prayer for us all today. Holy Spirit, be with us all the time, every day. Speak to our hearts and minds as we navigate your plan for us. As Psalm 113, verse 3 says, from the rising of the sun to the place where it sets, the name of the Lord is to be praised.
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Hello, this is Pastor Jeff Baker on MyBridge Radio, keeping you connected. My mom still has a medium-sized box with artwork from my childhood, the awards I won, the medals I earned, and many embarrassing old photos of me. All of my childhood creativity fits in a medium-sized box, which is incredibly small compared to God's creativity. Listen to these numbers. 200 billion trillion? That's the amount of stars in the universe. 8.2 billion, that's the amount of humans alive today. 2.16 million, the different types of animal species. 356,000, the different types of plant species on Earth today. Look, these kinds of numbers are impossible for us to imagine, but each of them begins to paint the picture of the imagination of God, the master planning of God, the authority of God, and the unstoppable creative power our God has. Look, this makes Colossians 1, 15 and 16 come alive. Christ is the visible image of the invisible God. He existed before anything was created and is supreme over all creation. For through him, God created everything in the heavenly realms and on earth. He made the things that we can see and the things that we cannot see. The Bible tells us there's more of creation that we haven't even seen yet. This blows my mind when you stop and you think about all that God has created. Yet, he loves you, he knows you, and he has a plan and a purpose for you. You're not lost in his creation. You're not forgotten. In fact, he created it all so that you would look and see how majestic and powerful he is. This is MyBridge Radio, keeping you connected to God, who is creative.

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You can almost hear it, can't you? Backpack zipping shut, shoes thumping down the hallway, cereal bowls clinking on the table, and that smell of toast. Maybe coffee. Hopefully some coffee. Well, hi, this is Emily from MyBridge Radio, and I have spent weeks preparing our kids for school. That means new pencils, new shoes, and new routines. But somewhere in the rush, I wonder, who is preparing our hearts? I've learned something about myself. If I don't let Jesus have the first word in my day, the world usually does. So I started a simple rhythm. Before anyone else is awake, while I'm making breakfast, I tap play on the MyBridge Radio app. And I have a dear friend who simply said,

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0: The owners of Slumberland Furniture in Grand Island and Kearney offer a prayer for us all today. Holy Spirit, be with us all the time, every day. Speak to our hearts and minds as we navigate your plan for us. As Psalm 113, verse 3 says, from the rising of the sun to the place where it sets, the name of the Lord is to be praised.
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1: Activate Global seeks to equip believers who live near unreached people groups with tools and training to sustain their livelihoods while they share their faith. These local believers are taking the gospel to extremely hard-to-reach places. One of these places is in North Africa, a place hard to reach because people live at high altitudes, and the region is marked by civil unrest and difficult living conditions. So even something as ordinary as soap isn't always easy to access or afford. While the raw materials for making soap were already available locally, the knowledge of its importance and the training for how to make it wasn't. So members of the Activate Global team traveled to train community members in hygiene and how something as simple as soap could make a real difference. Then they trained local believers in soap making and kingdom business principles. So in a place where unrest makes daily stability uncertain, a simple skill like soap making has become a seed of hope, helping local believers earn an income while improving community health and giving a platform to share the gospel through their soap making kingdom business. Where there are people unreached, in a place so hard to reach, few have been reached and very few are trying. God is on the move through Activate Global.
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1: Some of us were beating ourselves up from something we did in the past. 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

0: The owners of Slumberland Furniture in Grand Island and Kearney offer a prayer for us all today. Holy Spirit, be with us all the time, every day. Speak to our hearts and minds as we navigate your plan for us. As Psalm 113, verse 3 says, from the rising of the sun to the place where it sets, the name of the Lord is to be praised.
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0: The owners of Slumberland Furniture in Grand Island and Kearney offer a prayer for us all today. Holy Spirit, be with us all the time, every day. Speak to our hearts and minds as we navigate your plan for us. As Psalm 113, verse 3 says, from the rising of the sun to the place where it sets, the name of the Lord is to be praised.
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0: God is always at work among us.
1: At the start of every new year, Reese and Alma would make it a goal to grow in her relationship with Jesus.
2: I had a New Testament in a year bookmark. I wrote on the back of it the first time that I tried to do that, for that New Testament. Did a handful of days and I checked it off, then I walked away. Then a year later, I tried again. So I wrote the date that I started that New Testament plan a second time. There was probably 3 or 4 years at least on the back side of this bookmark before I was able to get into the Word regularly and find a rhythm.
1: That discipline of spending time in the Bible finally took root in Reese's life when she invited her church family to come alongside her, encouraging her in that journey.
2: It was an every day of the week rhythm that I needed to find, and to have a group of people walk with me and encourage me, keep me accountable in that, was life-changing.
1: Reese began experiencing in a deeper way the truth that God pursues a love relationship with her that is real and personal.
2: I've been able to see God as a personal God so much more the last several years than I ever have before. And to see Him as a personal God who wants that relationship with us, that's what unlocked my faith.
1: God is on the move, and He moves through the local church to impact the lives of people like Reese.
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0: The owners of Slumberland Furniture in Grand Island and Kearney offer a prayer for us all today. Holy Spirit, be with us all the time, every day. Speak to our hearts and minds as we navigate your plan for us. As Psalm 113, verse 3 says, from the rising of the sun to the place where it sets, the name of the Lord is to be praised.
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From the capital city, a few showers, otherwise partly sunny, highs of 80. In Omaha, chance of some showers, then partly sunny and 81. In the Tri-City, some showers and thunderstorms, then partly sunny and 82. In North Platte, sunshine, some showers and thunderstorms possible, highs of 83. In the Panhandle, sunny, a few showers and thunderstorms, highs of 84. And in Valentine, a few showers and thunderstorms, otherwise sunshine, that high to be near 81 degrees.

0: That is new praise and worship music this morning here on MyBridge Radio. It's from Elevation Worship. It's called So Be It. And right in front of them, as the hour got going, the Vertical Church Band with Frontiers. Glad that you are along with us here on MyBridge Radio on this Wednesday. Day number 19 of August is underway. Do hope it's going to be a good one for you. Hey, Heather Thompson Day joined Heath on the Morning Conversation yesterday here on MyBridge Radio. Heather, who is an author, speaker, and professor, had some really great things to share with us about prayer. Now, that entire conversation with her is now the latest episode of the Morning Conversation, the podcast. You can find that in the MyBridge Radio app. Well, in this highlight from yesterday, Heather Thompson Day shares with us a story about how the kingdom of God multiplies.
1: I had a bill hit my account that was unexpected. And it was in the amount of $700. I texted my husband. I was like, oh my goodness, I had no idea that this was coming out. We did not plan for this. It was $700. Okay, I call on God. God, I did not know that this was coming out. Please have mercy on me. If you can bring a solution into existence, would you do that? The very next day, I had a deposit in my account for $800. It was a royalty check for a book I had written years ago. And I called my husband. I said, oh my goodness, God heard us and he replaced the money. Okay, I go on my run and I told you every day I say, if there's somebody I'm supposed to speak to, if there's somebody I'm supposed to help, like, just don't let me miss what you have for me today. So I'm praying for people on my run. And as this person's name comes to my mind to pray for, I start praying for them. This thought drops into my head, send them that $800. And I said, oh, Lord, that's mine. I prayed for that. I had the bill, remember? And then you replaced it. And I just felt it again. Send them that $800. And I've learned at this point in my spiritual journey that just be obedient. So I was literally still running. I pulled my phone out of my fanny pack and I just sent the money over through Cash App to this person. And about 2 hours later, I got a text back from them and it was a picture of their university bill. It said paid. And he's an immigrant. He was about to lose his student visa status because he couldn't pay. It was a $700 bill. And he was trying to figure out how to come up with the money and was literally almost about to have to leave the country. When you pray, God, show me what you see. This is how we actually become the hands and feet of God. He didn't send me back that $800. I just want that to be clear. Uh-huh. Like, it didn't come. And then the next day I got a deposit. No, it was gone. But this is what multiplication looks like, because were we fine that month? Absolutely. And then I still felt like God answered my prayers, but then I got to be an answer to prayer to somebody else. This is how the kingdom of God multiplies.

0: It's Mosaic MSC on MyBridge Radio with Tremble. Encouragement this morning from God's Word. This is Psalm 104, verse 24. O Lord, what a variety of things you have made. In wisdom you have made them all. The earth is full of your creatures. Thanks for joining us this morning on MyBridge Radio, where we are helping to keep you connected to our creative God. Time right now for Ron Hutchcraft and a word with you.
1: I used to tell our kids, you don't have to go to a party. Carry the party inside you wherever you go. Our five-year-old grandson never heard that, but I think he got the idea. He could find a way to enjoy himself in just about any situation, with friends or alone or with his toys, or better yet, as far as he was concerned, with just like the everyday stuff he found. I remember he and I were in my study, a few rooms away from the living room where his three-year-old brother and his mommy were. Little brother decided to check out what big brother and I were doing, and big brother had an idea. His brother could be a messenger. So our five-year-old started writing little messages to his mother, which he then rolled up and dispatched his little brother to deliver. Mommy got the idea. So she would write back an answer to every message, and the shuttle went back and forth three times, I think. Big brother then wrote another message, but this time the messenger didn't show up. He had clocked out. Yeah. So that message never got delivered. Well, I'm Ron Hutchcraft, and I want to have a word with you today about life-saving messengers. Jesus has a message he wants delivered to some people you know. Some people you see all the time. The price of his message not getting through to them could be an awful eternity. And he's counting on you to be the messenger. Now, he makes that clear in our word for today from the Word of God in 2 Corinthians 5, verses 19 and 20, where the Bible says, we are Christ's ambassadors. As though God were making his appeal through us, we implore you on Christ's behalf, be reconciled to God. Now, if you belong to Jesus Christ, you're his ambassador to the place where you live, the place where you work, the place you go to school, the place you recreate, the place you shop. When the president appoints an ambassador to a particular country, he's counting on his ambassador to deliver his messages, right? The things he wants communicated. Now, whether you realize it or not, you've been assigned by the highest authority in the universe, by Jesus himself, to deliver his message to the folks around you. And that message is life or death information. But as our grandson found out with his little brother, when the messenger dies, the message dies. And in the case of Jesus' message about his death for our sins, people you know may die if you don't deliver it. That's the awful picture of messenger failure in Ezekiel 33:7. It says, I have made you a watchman. Give them warning from me when I say to the wicked, and today that would be anyone who has not had their sins forgiven by giving themselves to Jesus, and, well, you know people like that. When I say to the wicked, you will surely die, and you do not speak to warn him from his ways, that wicked man will die for his sin. And I will hold you accountable for his blood. Blood on our hands because of the silence of our lips. Don't let that happen to you. Don't let that happen to the people God's counting on you to tell about his son. Whatever fear you might have, if you told them about Jesus, could it possibly be as fearful as what will happen if you don't tell them? Jack Phillips was a radio man for the Titanic. And 2 hours before the Titanic's fatal collision with an iceberg, Phillips got this radio message from another ship describing the coordinates of the exact ice field that later doomed the Titanic. But instead of delivering that information to the captain, he stuck it on a spindle to deliver it later. That mistake cost him his life and the lives of 1,500 passengers that night. All because the life or death message he had was never delivered. Don't make that mistake with the message Jesus has given to you to be delivered. Don't let your delay cost them heaven. His message, my friend, is in your hands.
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0: It's Charity Gale this morning on MyBridge Radio. Thank you, Jesus, for the blood. Glad to have your company on this Wednesday morning. Author, speaker, and professor Heather Thompson Day was our guest on the morning conversation yesterday on MyBridge Radio. Heather shared some really powerful things about prayer and had some practical encouragement for developing a prayer life that becomes a part of the rhythm of everyday life. And during yesterday morning's conversation, Heather Thompson Day reminded us that God oftentimes does more with less.
1: There are seasons in which things may start to be stripped away. And I really think this is a gift, because the things that you were relying on, and I think especially sometimes, maybe it's even people's, like, for me, it was this donor. For you, maybe it's like your job, your 9-to-5 that you're clocking in on, and you're saying, well, this is where I'm relying. This is how I know that I'm safe. What if how we know that we're safe and we're cared for and we're provided for is in Christ? And there may be seasons in which things get stripped away so that we are reminded that our most important person to rely on is God. And I can tell you today, God has done more with less, just like he does with Gideon, where there's 30,000 men and he whittles it all the way down to 300 and says, okay, now go, right? God does more with less. God will never take away anything that was required for your victory. So if it leaves, it's because it's not required. So let it go and trust God to either bring something in to replace it, or he's going to do more with less.

The new one from Passion this morning on MyBridge Radio. It's called Just That Good. Songs like that you're going to be hearing all morning long here on MyBridge Radio during worship for your Wednesday. Along with that great praise and worship music, Jill and Heath are going to have some really wisdom-filled insights to share with us. And all of that gets underway in just about a half hour here on MyBridge Radio. Hope that you can join us for that.

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That is the Vertical Church Band, and always have. Glad that you're along with us this Wednesday morning here on MyBridge Radio. Hope it's going to be a wonderful day. Remember that news and weather is coming up.

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1: Every morning I can worship and listen, and I hear songs about hope and God being there for me through my fear. Helps me be at peace when I'm driving.

0: The owners of Slumberland Furniture in Grand Island and Kearney offer a prayer for us all today. Holy Spirit, be with us all the time, every day. Speak to our hearts and minds as we navigate your plan for us. As Psalm 113, verse 3 says, from the rising of the sun to the place where it sets, the name of the Lord is to be praised.
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3: Good morning. Thanks for joining us on MyBridge Radio. It is Wednesday, the 19th of August. Here are the headlines. There is some positive news for Nebraska's small businesses. The National Federation of Independent Businesses Small Business Optimism Index has risen above the 52-year average. Now, the state director of the National Federation of Independent Business reports that there is growing confidence among Nebraska's small businesses as they are making some plans to hire and invest. Now, the rise of the Small Business Employment Index comes after four consecutive months of decline. For the first time since 1939, a team from Nebraska has won the American Legion World Series. Carpetland Post 500, which is made up of players from Lincoln East, defeated a team from Oregon yesterday 9-6 to win the championship. Carpetland came from five runs down for that victory. Hope and good news for today is found in Philippians chapter 4, verse 7. And the peace of God, which transcends all understanding, will guard your hearts and your minds in Christ Jesus. Again, that's Philippians 4, 7. For the capital city, a few showers or thunderstorms possible. Otherwise, partly sunny today, that high near 81. In Omaha, a few showers or thunderstorms, then partly sunny, highs near 78. In the Tri-Cities, could see a couple of showers or thunderstorms, partly sunny, otherwise highs of 81. In North Platte, sunshine today, highs reaching 85. Sunshine in the Panhandle with highs to be near 84. And in Valentine, mostly sunny today, that high to be near 82 degrees. Currently, it is 70 in Lincoln, 72 in Omaha, it's 70 in the Tri-Cities, it's 62 in North Platte, 57 in the Panhandle, 62 in Valentine.

0: Well, Jill, what if we started this morning by remembering that worship's not just our idea. Like, creation itself has been declaring the glory of its creator from the very beginning.
1: It is a beautiful picture. It reminds me of that song, the 100 billion times, mm-hmm. where, you know, he created each one of us uniquely, and how everything he created, not just the people, the earth yeah. and the animals, and are all singing his praises.
0: Yeah, the sun, the moon, the stars, everything points back to the one who made it. And that's where we're going to go on this Worship for Your Wednesday this morning, as we just spend some time considering our creator, his incredible creativity, his imagination, his attention to detail, and what all that really kind of tells us about him.
1: Love it.
0: And I love Psalm 148. It kind of calls all of creation to worship. It starts out, "Praise the Lord from the heavens, praise him from the skies, praise him all his angels, praise him all the armies of heaven.
1: Praise him sun and moon, praise him all you twinkling stars, praise him skies above and vapors high above the clouds.
0: Let every created thing give praise to the Lord."

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1: Author and speaker, Heather Thompson Day, founder of Cross Communication.
2: There may be seasons in which things get stripped away so that we are reminded that our most important person to rely on is God. 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So let it go.
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0: to me.
1: Well, I didn't have this moment on my itinerary, Jill, and I think that's what probably made it so special. Mm-hmm. So a few weeks ago, I found myself, I was on a little trip by myself, and I was sitting on the front deck of a little cabin in on a campground in Oklahoma, and it was nighttime. Just sitting there, and nature was providing the chorus that night. So there were some cicadas making their noise. Yeah. There were, I think it was an owl. I could hear, you know, some noises in the distance. Of the leaves of the trees were rustling with a little bit of breeze. And then in the darkness, I could kind of see some sky through the canopy of those trees, a sky filled with stars. And I thought immediately about something King David wrote in our Bible in Psalm 8. It's recorded when he says, "When I look at the night sky, I see the work of your fingers, the moon and the stars you set in place. What are mere mortals that you should think about them, human beings that you should care for them?"
2: That's what I'm picturing, is like the vastness of creation and you feeling so small, right?
1: Yeah.
2: And then going, of all these things, Lord, all the beautiful things you created, you think I am one of the most beautiful? Mm-hmm. How does that even work? Yeah. You know, like how humbling. And it makes me want to respond to him, right? Yeah. Like his creation makes me want to respond to him. Knowing that he loves me even more than what he created makes me want to respond.
1: Yeah, it's a powerful invitation to worship. Mm-hmm. And that's what we're doing this morning. It's worship for your Wednesday. You know, yeah, you look at the stars, you think, God, you did this. You know, you look at this incredible variety of nature and all this unimaginable creativity. And then we think, the God who made all of that, he knows me.

0: for the capital city. A few showers or thunderstorms possible. Otherwise, partly sunny today. That high near 81. In Omaha, a few showers or thunderstorms. Then partly sunny. Highs near 78. In the Tri-Cities, could see a couple of showers or thunderstorms. Partly sunny. Otherwise, highs of 81. In North Platte, sunshine today, highs reaching 85. Sunshine in the Panhandle with highs to be near 84. And in Valentine, mostly sunny today, that high to be near 82 degrees. Currently, it is 70 in Lincoln, 72 in Omaha, it's 70 in the Tri-Cities. It's 62 in North Platte, 57 in the Panhandle, 62 in Valentine.
1: Hello, this is Pastor Jeff Baker on MyBridge Radio, keeping you connected. My mom still has a medium-sized box with artwork from my childhood, the awards I won, the medals I earned, and many embarrassing old photos of me. All of my childhood creativity fits in a medium-sized box, which is incredibly small compared to God's creativity. Listen to these numbers. 200 billion trillion? That's the amount of stars in the universe. 8.2 billion, that's the amount of humans alive today. 2.16 million, the different types of animal species. 356,000, the different types of plant species on Earth today. Look, these kinds of numbers are impossible for us to imagine, but each of them begins to paint the picture of the imagination of God, the master planning of God, the authority of God, and the unstoppable creative power our God has. Look, this makes Colossians 1, 15 and 16 come alive. Christ is the visible image of the invisible God. He existed before anything was created and is supreme over all creation. For through him, God created everything in the heavenly realms and on earth. He made the things that we can see and the things that we cannot see. The Bible tells us there's more of creation that we haven't even seen yet. This blows my mind when you stop and you think about all that God has created. Yet, he loves you, he knows you, and he has a plan and a purpose for you. You're not lost in his creation. You're not forgotten. In fact, he created it all so that you would look and see how majestic and powerful he is. This is MyBridge Radio, keeping you connected to God, who is creative.

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0: Sometimes worship is as simple as just opening your eyes. So I told you a little bit earlier, Jill, about sitting on this deck at this cabin in Oklahoma, looking up at the incredible night sky. Well, I returned to that same spot the next morning, the cup of coffee and just my eyes and my ears. And I listened and I looked. And there were the morning doves. There was a squirring squirrel collecting his rations for the day. I saw Bunny kind of cautiously making his way across the campground looking for how his creator was going to provide for him that day. The shadows were continuing to change, you know, as the sun got higher up into the sky. And the warmth of that sun, you know, on my skin, receiving a little morning dose of vitamin D. And those most days, I take all of that for granted. But that day, I was drawn into worship simply by sitting and watching and listening, and my creator met me there.
1: It's interesting that each day does hold for us uniquely an invitation to worship. And it may look like a day where we can be slow and be in nature. It may look like a different kind of hurried morning, right? And even this morning, there's an invitation for us, prayerfully, a song as we listen this worship for your Wednesday, a song of praise and worship will usher us into that space. It will be the invitation, right? Yeah. But creation can really be this invitation from God to slow down and enjoy what he

0: Aren't you glad that God didn't make all of us alike, Jill? Like, I mean, I think it's another reason we could praise God. He is so creative in how he made us. Mm-hmm. And I've been sharing this morning some ways I encountered his creativity on a recent trip I took. And a lot of it was just taking in nature, but it also came in conversations and leaving my phone in my cabin and being willing to engage and listening to stories. And I met Jerry, 74 years old, and spent time stationed in Germany when he was in the military. And his experiences had just given him like a completely different perspective on the world and other cultures. I met a guy named Rich. He's a 72-year-old minister who thought he was retired until God said, there's a little flock of mine that needs tending near Little Rock. Wow. So he's back in the pulpit, but he likes to go on motorcycle rides and go camping and explore places he's never been. I met Parnell, this young athletic guy who once thought basketball was going to pay for his college education until his knees said otherwise. All of these opportunities right in front of us, people that God created.
1: Yeah. What's striking me, Heath, is at the very beginning of you introducing us to your new friends was that you set your phone down and practiced presence.
0: Yes.
1: And I think in presence, we do get to experience God in a different way. It's experiencing him in his creation as we're present, or with his created as we're present. Amen. There is an invitation, and we can best receive it when we choose to be present in our day.

0: The owners of Slumberland Furniture in Grand Island and Kearney offer a prayer for us all today. Holy Spirit, be with us all the time, every day. Speak to our hearts and minds as we navigate your plan for us. As Psalm 113, verse 3 says, from the rising of the sun to the place where it sets, the name of the Lord is to be praised.
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3: Good morning. Thanks for joining us on My Bridge Radio. It is Wednesday, the 19th of August. The forecast is coming up. There is some positive news for Nebraska's small businesses. The National Federation of Independent Businesses Small Business Optimism Index has risen above the 52-year average. Now, the state director of the National Federation of Independent Business reports there is growing confidence among Nebraska's small businesses as they're making plans to hire and invest. Now, the rise of the Small Business Employment Index comes after 4 months of decline. For the first time since 1939, a team from Nebraska has won the American Legion World Series. Carpetland Post 500, which is made up of players from Lincoln East, defeated a team from Oregon yesterday 9-6 to win the championship. Carpetland came from 5 runs down for that victory. Hope and good news for today is found in Philippians chapter 4, verse 7. And the peace of God, which transcends all understanding, will guard your hearts and your minds in Christ Jesus. Again, that's Philippians 4, 7.
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3: For the capital city, a few showers or thunderstorms possible. Otherwise, partly sunny today, that high near 81. In Omaha, a few showers or thunderstorms, then partly sunny, highs near 78. In the Tri-Cities, could see a couple of showers or thunderstorms, partly sunny otherwise, highs of 81. In North Platte, sunshine today, highs reaching 85. Sunshine in the Panhandle with highs to be near 84. And in Valentine, mostly sunny today, that high to be near 82 degrees. Currently, it is 70 in Lincoln, 72 in Omaha, it's 70 in the Tri-Cities. It's 62 in North Platte, 57 in the Panhandle, 62 in Valentine.

0: God, the Lord, created the heavens and stretched them out. He created the earth and everything in it. He gives breath to everyone, life to everyone who walks the earth.
1: Isaiah 42, verse 5.
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0: Sometimes the best thing you can do for your soul, I think, is just to go outside.
1: And that is so true. Yeah. Just get in nature.
0: Mm-hmm. Yeah, there's obviously the physical benefits of a good walk, and I think it's good for your health, it's good for your mind, but I think there's something else that happens when we go outside and actually pay attention.
1: Yeah, it shakes us up a little bit. Shakes the, you know, the stiffness out, mm-hmm. but then it opens our mind to receive something.
0: Yeah, and I think it's a reminder of who made all of this. So I don't know if you're familiar with the hymn, "This Is My Father's World."
1: Okay, not really.
0: Okay.
1: I've read a little kid book uh-huh. that has these lyrics in it,
0: yes.
1: but I couldn't get you the melody.
0: Yeah, and it actually started as a poem written by Maltby Davenport Babcock.
1: Well, if someone needs to name a kiddo, that is
0: Maltby.
1: That is an option on the table.
0: He was a pastor in upstate New York, and he'd regularly take these walks in the area that overlooked Lake Ontario. And as he prepared to leave for his walks, he would often tell his wife, "I'm going out to see my father's world."
1: Oh, that's cool.
0: Check out these words that he penned. He wrote, "This is my father's world. The birds their carols raise, the morning light, the lily white, declare their maker's praise. In the rustling grass I hear him pass. He speaks to me everywhere."
1: Tell me again what his wife, he told his wife.
0: "That I'm going out to see my father's world."
1: What a perspective to enter our Wednesday with. Mm-hmm. It's worship for your Wednesday. And oftentimes, Heath, we talk about that being our midweek reset. Mm-hmm. And it is a reset for our minds too. Like yeah. we are about to be sent out into our father's world. So both, it's an invitation to appreciate what he has created, mm-hmm. who he has created, but also it's his world. Mm-hmm. Like we want to be available to be used of him today.

0: Though the wrong seems oft so strong, God is the ruler yet. It's a line from the song, This Is My Father's World. And Jill, all morning on this Worship for Your Wednesday, we've been declaring that God is worthy of our worship because he's an amazingly creative creator. Mm-hmm. But we can say, too, that he's worthy of our worship because as creator, he's in control. Mm-hmm. So, yeah, we were sharing earlier a little bit of that beautiful poem that became that hymn, words that were given to by God to the mind of Maltby Babcock when he would go for his walks in upstate New York. The last verse of the song is this poignant reminder of who God is. Actually, really comforting words spoken into a world that often feels so chaotic. This is my Father's world. Oh, let me never forget that though the wrong seems off so strong, God is the ruler yet. This is my Father's world. Why should my heart be sad? The Lord is king. Let the heavens ring. God reigns. Let the earth be glad.
1: Wow, that is a declaration, isn't it? And the thought, like if the one thing I walk away from this morning with is this is my Father's world, there's just so much in that small phrase. But when we point it at that he's in control, this is my Father's world. I don't have to worry about that. Or he is in control of the situation. It's his. It's his to manage. I'm a steward, right? It's his to own. It's his to dictate and guide and provide. And I get to be a part of it. It's his world. And I'm invited into the journey.

0: For the capital city, a few showers or thunderstorms possible. Otherwise, partly sunny today, that high near 81. In Omaha, a few showers or thunderstorms, then partly sunny, highs near 78. In the Tri-Cities, could see a couple of showers or thunderstorms, partly sunny, otherwise highs of 81. In North Platte, sunshine today, highs reaching 85. Sunshine in the Panhandle with highs to be near 84. And in Valentine, mostly sunny today, that high to be near 82 degrees. Currently, it is 70 in Lincoln, 72 in Omaha, it's 70 in the Tri-Cities, it's 62 in North Platte, 57 in the Panhandle, 62 in Valentine.
1: You can almost hear it, can't you? Backpack zipping shut, shoes thumping down the hallway, cereal bowls clinking on the table, and that smell of toast. Maybe coffee. Hopefully some coffee. Well, hi, this is Emily from MyBridge Radio, and I have spent weeks preparing our kids for school. That means new pencils, new shoes, and new routines. But somewhere in the rush, I wonder, who is preparing our hearts? I've learned something about myself. If I don't let Jesus have the first word in my day, the world usually does. So I started a simple rhythm. Before anyone else is awake, while I'm making breakfast, I tap play on the MyBridge Radio app. And I have a dear friend who simply says, Alexa, play MyBridge Radio. And she does that through her smart speaker. So different routines, the same desire. Before backpacks are zipped and everyone heads out the door, God's truth is already filling our homes. And I know that this school year will come with busy mornings and unexpected moments. 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

0: Well, I didn't have this moment on my itinerary, Jill, and I think that's what probably made it so special. Mm-hmm. So a few weeks ago, I found myself, I was on a little trip by myself, and I was sitting on the front deck of a little cabin in on a campground in Oklahoma, and mm-hmm. it was nighttime. Just sitting there, and nature was providing the chorus that night. So there were some cicadas making their noise. There were, I think it was an owl. I could hear, you know, some noises in the distance. Of the leaves of the trees were rustling with a little bit of breeze. And then in the darkness, I could kind of see some sky through the canopy of those trees, a sky filled with stars. And I thought immediately about something King David wrote in our Bible in Psalm 8. It's recorded when he says, "When I look at the night sky, and I see the work of your fingers, the moon and the stars you set in place. What are mere mortals that you should think about them, human beings that you should care for them?"
1: That's what I'm picturing, is like the vastness of creation and you feeling so small, mm-hmm. right?
0: Yeah.
1: And then going, of all these things, Lord, all the beautiful things you created, you think I am one of the most beautiful? Mm-hmm. How does that even work? Yeah. Yeah. You know, like how humbling. And it makes me want to respond to him, mm-hmm. right? Yeah. Like his creation makes me want to respond to him, knowing that he loves me even more than what he created yeah. makes me want to respond.
0: Yeah, it's a powerful invitation to worship. Mm-hmm. And that's what we're doing this morning. It's worship for your Wednesday. You know, yeah, you look at the stars, you think, God, you did this. You know, you look at this incredible variety of nature and all this unimaginable creativity. And then we think, the God who made all of that, he knows me.

0: Sometimes worship is as simple as just opening your eyes. So I told you a little bit earlier, Jill, about sitting on this deck at this cabin in Oklahoma, looking up at the incredible night sky. Well, I returned to that same spot the next morning, the cup of coffee and just my eyes and my ears. And I listened and I looked. And there were the morning doves. There was a squirring squirrel collecting his rations for the day. I saw a bunny kind of cautiously making his way across the campground looking for how his creator was going to provide for him that day. The shadows were continuing to change, you know, as the sun got higher up into the sky. And the warmth of that sun, you know, on my skin, receiving a little morning dose of vitamin D. And those most days, I take all of that for granted. But that day, I was drawn into worship simply by sitting and watching and listening, and my creator met me there.
1: It's interesting that each day does hold for us uniquely an invitation to worship. And it may look like a day where we can be slow and be in nature. It may look like a different kind of hurried morning, right? And even this morning, there's an invitation for us, prayerfully, a song, as we listen this worship for your Wednesday, a song of praise and worship will usher us into that space. It will be the invitation, right? But creation can really be this invitation from God to slow down and enjoy what he made with him.

0: The owners of Slumberland Furniture in Grand Island and Kearney offer a prayer for us all today. Holy Spirit, be with us all the time, every day. Speak to our hearts and minds as we navigate your plan for us. As Psalm 113, verse 3 says, from the rising of the sun to the place where it sets, the name of the Lord is to be praised.
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3: Good morning. Thanks for joining us on MyBridge Radio. It is Wednesday, the 19th day of August. Here are the headlines. There is some positive news for Nebraska small businesses. The National Federation of Independent Businesses Small Business Optimism Index has risen above the 52-year average. Now, the state director of the National Federation of Independent Business reports there is growing confidence among Nebraska's small businesses as they are making plans to hire and invest. For the first time since 1939, a team from Nebraska has won the American Legion World Series. Carpetland Post 500, which is made up of players from Lincoln East, defeated a team from Oregon yesterday 9-6 to win the championship. Carpetland came from 5 runs down for that victory. Hope and good news for today is found in Philippians chapter 4, verse 7. And the peace of God, which transcends all understanding, will guard your hearts and your minds in Christ Jesus. Again, that's Philippians 4, 7. For the capital city, a few showers or thunderstorms possible. Otherwise, partly sunny today, that high near 81. In Omaha, a few showers or thunderstorms, then partly sunny, highs near 78. In the Tri-Cities, could see a couple of showers or thunderstorms, partly sunny, otherwise highs of 81. In North Platte, sunshine today, highs reaching 85. Sunshine in the Panhandle with highs to be near 84. And in Valentine, mostly sunny today, that high to be near 82 degrees. Currently, it is 70 in Lincoln, 72 in Omaha, it's 70 in the Tri-Cities, it's 62 in North Platte, 57 in the Panhandle, 62 in Valentine.

0: Aren't you glad that God didn't make all of us alike, Jill? Like, I mean, I think it's another reason we could praise God. He is so creative in how he made us. Mm-hmm. And I've been sharing this morning some ways I encountered his creativity on a recent trip I took. And a lot of it was just taking in nature, but it also came in conversations and leaving my phone in my cabin and being willing to engage and listening to stories. And I met Jerry, 74 years old, and spent time stationed in Germany when he was in the military. And his experiences had just given him like a completely different perspective on the world and other cultures. I met a guy named Rich. He's a 72-year-old minister who thought he was retired until God said, there's a little flock of mine that needs tending near Little Rock. Wow. So he's back in the pulpit, but he likes to go on motorcycle rides and go camping and explore places he's never been. Huh. I met Parnell, this young athletic guy who once thought basketball was going to pay for his college education until his knees said otherwise. Ooh. All of these opportunities right in front of us, people that God created.
1: Yeah. What's striking me, Heath, is at the very beginning of you introducing us to your new friends was that you set your phone down and practiced presence.
0: Yes.
1: And I think in presence, we do get to experience God in a different way. Mm. It's experiencing him in his creation as we're present, or with his created as we're present. Amen. There is an invitation, and we can best receive it when we choose to be present in our day.

0: Sometimes the best thing you can do for your soul, I think, is just to go outside.
1: And that is so true. Yeah. Just get in nature.
0: Mm-hmm. Yeah, there's obviously the physical benefits of a good walk, and I think it's good for your health. It's good for your mind. But I think there's something else that happens when we go outside and actually pay attention.
1: Yeah, it shakes us up a little bit. Shakes the, you know, the stiffness out, mm-hmm. but then it opens our mind to receive something.
0: Yeah, and I think it's a reminder of who made all of this. So I don't know if you're familiar with the hymn, "This Is My Father's World."
1: Okay, not really.
0: Okay.
1: I've read a little kid book uh-huh. that has these lyrics in it,
0: yes.
1: but I couldn't get you the melody.
0: Yeah, and it actually started as a poem written by Maltby Davenport Babcock.
1: Well, if someone needs to name a kiddo, that is
0: Maltby.
1: That is an option on the table.
0: He was a pastor in upstate New York, and he'd regularly take these walks in the area that overlooked Lake Ontario. And as he prepared to leave for his walks, he would often tell his wife, "I'm going out to see my father's world."
1: Oh, that's cool.
0: Check out these words that he penned. He wrote, "This is my father's world. The birds their carols raise, the morning light, the lily white, declare their maker's praise. In the rustling grass, I hear him pass. He speaks to me everywhere."
1: Tell me again what his wife, he told his wife.
0: "That I'm going out to see my father's world."
1: What a perspective to enter our Wednesday with. Mm-hmm. It's worship for your Wednesday. And oftentimes, Heath, we talk about that being our midweek reset. Mm-hmm. And it is a reset for our minds too. Like yeah. we are about to be sent out into our father's world. So both, it's an invitation to appreciate what he has created, mm-hmm. who he has created, but also it's his world. Mm-hmm. Like we want to be available to be used of him today.

0: Oh Lord, what an amazing variety of all you have created, while wisdom was there at your side. This world is full of so many creatures, yet each belongs to you.
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0: 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The final forecast for the capital city, a few showers or thunderstorms possible. Otherwise, partly sunny, highs of 81. In Omaha, some showers and thunderstorms, then partly sunny and 78. In the Tri-Cities, a partly sunny day, some showers or thunderstorms later on, highs of 81. In North Platte, sunshine, highs of 85. For the Panhandle, mostly sunny and 84. Sunshine today in Valentine, with highs near 82.
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2: Activate Global seeks to equip believers who live near unreached people groups with tools and training to sustain their livelihoods while they share their faith. These local believers are taking the gospel to extremely hard-to-reach places. One of these places is in North Africa, a place hard to reach because people live at high altitudes, and the region is marked by civil unrest and difficult living conditions. So even something as ordinary as soap isn't always easy to access or afford. While the raw materials for making soap were already available locally, the knowledge of its importance and the training for how to make it wasn't. So members of the Activate Global team traveled to train community members in hygiene and how something as simple as soap could make a real difference. Then they trained local believers in soap making and kingdom business principles. So in a place where unrest makes daily stability uncertain, a simple skill like soap making has become a seed of hope, helping local believers earn an income while improving community health and giving a platform to share the gospel through their soap-making kingdom business. Where there are people unreached, in a place so hard to reach, few have been reached and very few are trying. God is on the move through Activate Global.
3: God is doing something right now.
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Though the wrong seems oft so strong, God is the ruler yet. It's a line from the song, This Is My Father's World. And Jill, all morning on this Worship for Your Wednesday, we've been declaring that God is worthy of our worship because he's an amazingly creative creator.

0: words spoken into a world that often feels so chaotic. This is my father's world. Oh, let me never forget that though the wrong seems off so strong, God is the ruler yet. This is my father's world. Why should my heart be sad? The Lord is king. Let the heavens ring. God reigns. Let the earth be glad.
1: Wow, that is a declaration, isn't it? Mm. And the thought, like if the one thing I walk away from this morning with is this is my father's world, mm-hmm. there's just so much in that small phrase. Mm-hmm. But when we point it at that he's in control, this is my father's world. I don't have to worry about that. Or he is in control of the situation. It's his. It's his to manage. I'm a steward, right? It's mm-hmm. his to own. It's his to dictate and guide and provide. And mm-hmm. I get to be a part of it. It's his world. And I'm invited into the journey.
2: You're doing all right today? Can you help me see this?

0: I hear some believers in this room.
1: Music with a message. There's always several times a day, a week, where I hear a song on the radio that answers a daily prayer, that you know God's involved.

0: keep your eyes open. Jill, that might be my takeaway from this Worship for Your Wednesday on MyBridge Radios. We've kind of spent the morning looking at all kinds of evidence of the creativity of God. Mm-hmm. You know, we've looked up at the night sky and remembered the God who made the stars. He cares for us. And we've watched a new day unfold and been reminded of the ordinary things around us and how those can become invitations to worship if I keep my eyes open.
1: Mm-hmm. And just how the people around us are placed there for a reason. Mm-hmm. And they are His created. Often, amen. I think God is creator and then start thinking about birds and trees and flowers.
0: Sure.
1: And it's also that He created me, that He created my kids, my family members, like, and then when I view them in that light, I think I have a little more grace for them. I have a little bit more appreciation, like they're His created ones, and I want to steward those relationships with care.
0: Yeah, and anything that we have created, you put your heart into it, you put your love into it, and so when you say it like that, that, you know, that's somebody that God created. He did that with purpose. He did that with design. He did that with care. So, yeah.
1: It makes me think of when, you know, you see on the side of the box, handle with care. Like, I want to see that on people around me today. Handle them with care. They were created by an amazing, creative God.

0: The owners of Slumberland Furniture in Grand Island and Kearney offer a prayer for us all today. Holy Spirit, be with us all the time, every day. Speak to our hearts and minds as we navigate your plan for us. As Psalm 113, verse 3 says, from the rising of the sun to the place where it sets, the name of the Lord is to be praised.
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It's Poets and Prophets this morning on MyBridge Radio. Make room. Glad that you're with us on this Wednesday. Right now, here's Casting Crowns, and All Because of Mercy.

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And speaking of prayer, there are 1,188 schools in Nebraska. 163 of those schools have a Moms in Prayer group praying for them. 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

0: It is Jeremy Camp on MyBridge Radio. I still believe. I hope that you are having a wonderful Wednesday. Thanks so much for listening. Here's Matthew West.
1: Woke up this morning, and life as you know

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1: Some of us were beating ourselves up from something we did in the past. My friends, hear me loudly. You are free. Whom the Son sets free is free indeed. Nothing need hold you back. You don't need to be in bondage or addicted or overwhelmed by the stuff that's happened in your life. God sees you as he sees his Son.
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1: It's an encouragement for us this Wednesday morning here on MyBridge Radio. That is the brand new one from Jamie McDonald. It's called Ain't No Way. Glad that you're spending some time with us here on MyBridge Radio. Hope it's going to be a wonderful day. Right now, Kane and Rise Up.

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1: 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Glad that you are along with us this morning. Cindy is with you next. Hope that you have a wonderful Wednesday.

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0: The owners of Slumberland Furniture in Grand Island and Kearney offer a prayer for us all today. Holy Spirit, be with us all the time, every day. Speak to our hearts and minds as we navigate your plan for us. As Psalm 113, verse 3 says, from the rising of the sun to the place where it sets, the name of the Lord is to be praised.
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0: we have the privilege of worshiping the Lord our God, for He is our Creator and we belong to Him.
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author. Opening up this gift, a brand new hour in it together this Wednesday morning. So thankful. Brandon Lake Music and Micah Tyler just ahead of him, helping to get things going. And more where that came from. Katie Nicole, When I Fall, is on the playlist. John Reddick's Don't Fight Alone. And sure have been loving Leanna Crawford's Thank God song. Let's add that to our time in about 10 minutes. Right now, this is All Sons and Daughters. Great Are You, Lord, on MyBridge Radio.

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The world can sure feel like a lonely place. Yeah, we got friends who let us down. Frankly, I can be that friend letting somebody down. And I can't ignore the fact we've got an enemy who is constantly lying and takes satisfaction in sowing disunity. So I've been thinking about the impact and the power of spending time with God in His Word. That to me is better than any noise-canceling headphones on the market. Because what He says goes, He's with me. He's with you. There is nothing going to change about that. And bring in the promise of that nearness front and center is that new song from Red Rocks Worship, The Lord is with me. And I'm sure glad we are together here on MyBridge Radio.

0: The owners of Slumberland Furniture in Grand Island and Kearney offer a prayer for us all today. Holy Spirit, be with us all the time, every day. Speak to our hearts and minds as we navigate your plan for us. As Psalm 113, verse 3 says, from the rising of the sun to the place where it sets, the name of the Lord is to be praised.
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Oh, we get to come together and praise our creative God. My Bridge Radio, Patrick Mayberry kicking off this hour. My name is Cindy, your host, and if this is a first, you and me getting to hang out and share life and faith, and I am so thankful today is our day. We're going to keep weaving in the songs right into this time, and I pray it does brighten your day. We've got music coming up from Matthew West, The God Who Stays, Phil Wickham's Reason I Sing, and this one absolutely puts a smile on my face, especially when it might be a struggle to do so. Matt Maher's Gonna Be All Right in just about 10 minutes. Right now, we turn it over to Jen Johnson and just focus on the goodness of God on MyBridge Radio. I love

0: God is always at work among us.
1: At the start of every new year, Reese and Alma would make it a goal to grow in her relationship with Jesus.
2: I had a New Testament in a year bookmark. I wrote on the back of it the first time that I tried to do that, for that New Testament. Did a handful of days and I checked it off. Then I walked away. Then a year later, I tried again. So I wrote the date that I started that New Testament plan a second time. There was probably 3 or 4 years at least on the back side of this bookmark before I was able to get into the Word regularly and find a rhythm.
1: That discipline of spending time in the Bible finally took root in Reese's life when she invited her church family to come alongside her, encouraging her in that journey.
2: It was an every day of the week rhythm that I needed to find, and to have a group of people walk with me and encourage me, keep me accountable in that, was life-changing.
1: Reese began experiencing in a deeper way the truth that God pursues a love relationship with her that is real and personal.
2: I've been able to see God as a personal God so much more the last several years than I ever have before. And to see Him as a personal God who wants that relationship with us, that's what unlocked my faith.
1: God is on the move, and He moves through the local church to impact the lives of people like Reese.
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0: do?
1: I've been talking to Jesus about some people that I love. But the reality is, he loves them way more than I do. God desires a relationship with them way more than I want that for them. But I still find a ton of comfort knowing that God hears every one of those prayers. And I just visited the prayer wall on our MyBridge Radio website, where you can go anytime as well to request prayer and to pray for others who have submitted. And I just locked eyes on a post that feels so tender. A listener in our MyBridge family says, "I want you to pray for my daughter, for her salvation and protection." And then she doesn't stop there. She says, pray for my sisters and my brother.

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1: If relationship with Jesus is not enough for you, you'll end up trying to do magic to get God to bless you. 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

0: floor. 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

Danny Gokey, Jesus over everything. He was, in fact, the headliner at this past weekend's Living Out Loud Festival in Gothenburg. Let's catch up to speed with who is coming yet to Nebraska this summer, or as summer winds down, Labor Day weekend, in fact. Horizon Music Festival, coming to that with their music is Ren Collective, Tasha Layton, Austin French, Cochran & Company, Bodie, and Evan Kraft. And then let's just get into the fall. Put this on your radar. October 22nd in Omaha, the Stars Tour with Ann Wilson. And in November, Toby Mac, Chris Tomlin, Third Day. 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

0: The owners of Slumberland Furniture in Grand Island and Kearney offer a prayer for us all today. Holy Spirit, be with us all the time, every day. Speak to our hearts and minds as we navigate your plan for us. As Psalm 113, verse 3 says, from the rising of the sun to the place where it sets, the name of the Lord is to be praised.
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it's a great time to hang out together midday in your midweek. Plenty of praise and worship to serve up, and we're going to dive back in right now. Oh, so happy you're here listening in. My name is Cindy, and this is MyBridge Radio.

Hello, this is Pastor Jeff Baker on MyBridge Radio, keeping you connected. My mom still has a medium-sized box with artwork from my childhood, the awards I won, the medals I earned, and many embarrassing old photos of me. All of my childhood creativity fits in a medium-sized box, which is incredibly small compared to God's creativity. Listen to these numbers. 200 billion trillion? That's the amount of stars in the universe. 8.2 billion, that's the amount of humans alive today. 2.16 million, the different types of animal species. 356,000, the different types of plant species on Earth today. Look, these kinds of numbers are impossible for us to imagine, but each of them begins to paint the picture of the imagination of God, the master planning of God, the authority of God, and the unstoppable creative power our God has. Look, this makes Colossians 1, 15 and 16 come alive. Christ is the visible image of the invisible God. He existed before anything was created and is supreme over all creation. For through him, God created everything in the heavenly realms and on earth. He made the things that we can see and the things that we cannot see. The Bible tells us there's more of creation that we haven't even seen yet. This blows my mind when you stop and you think about all that God has created. Yet, he loves you, he knows you, and he has a plan and a purpose for you. You're not lost in his creation. You're not forgotten. In fact, he created it all so that you would look and see how majestic and powerful he is. This is MyBridge Radio, keeping you connected to God, who is creative.

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2: 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So let it go.
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I'd heard about this happening to other people, and then it happened to me. The moment when you've got so many tabs open up on your computer and you're trying to close them, and then you realize, the music, it's still playing, and I have no idea where it's coming from. And as I sat there at my desk, deep into just a bunch of projects, clickety-clack, clickety-clack, and really enjoying the music here on MyVridge Radio, because you can stream us from our website, that's when my phone rang. And as I go to answer it, I realize I can't find where the music's coming from. And so I had this little chuckle, and it surprised me, because even in a moment I'm discombobulated, I answer the call with this big smile. And the person on the other end of the line is like, wow, you must be having a really great day. And I realized she was right. The difference that MyVridge brings into my day.

0: You can almost hear it, can't you? Backpack zipping shut, shoes thumping down the hallway, cereal bowls clinking on the table, and that smell of toast. Maybe coffee. Hopefully some coffee. Well, hi, this is Emily from MyBridge Radio, and I have spent weeks preparing our kids for school. That means new pencils, new shoes, and new routines. But somewhere in the rush, I wonder, who is preparing our hearts? I've learned something about myself. If I don't let Jesus have the first word in my day, the world usually does. So I started a simple rhythm. Before anyone else is awake, while I'm making breakfast, I tap play on the MyBridge Radio app. And I have a dear friend who simply says, Alexa, play MyBridge Radio. And she does that through her smart speaker. So different routines, the same desire. Before backpacks are zipped and everyone heads out the door, God's truth is already filling our homes. And I know that this school year will come with busy mornings and unexpected moments. But when I press play and turn on MyBridge Radio,
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Elevation Rhythm, Josiah Queen. The song is titled Amazing. We hope you're having a great Wednesday. Thank you for inviting MyBridge Radio in to help keep you company. Next hour, the good sounds coming our way musically from Mercy Me, Okay from Forrest Frank, Good from Matthew West, and some Leanna Crawford in the mix, helping to get us right up towards the top of the hour. Carrie Job and Forever.

0: The owners of Slumberland Furniture in Grand Island and Kearney offer a prayer for us all today. Holy Spirit, be with us all the time, every day. Speak to our hearts and minds as we navigate your plan for us. As Psalm 113, verse 3 says, from the rising of the sun to the place where it sets, the name of the Lord is to be praised.
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so relatable and really encouraging. Forrest Frank, okay, to kick off this hour. Also, very much enjoyed Mercy Me on our way. Cindy here, thankful that our paths have crossed here in your Wednesday afternoon, bringing with us music that encourages our connection with God. Even now, as we look around, how are we seeing God at work? Where are His fingerprints showing up? We've got Leanna Crawford, How Can You Not, coming up in a wee bit. Chris Tomlin, Brandon Lake, I See You. I catch that theme. And Cece Winans, Worthy of It All, in about 10 minutes. Right now, we dive in with Matthew West, his song Good, on MyBridge Radio. I used

0: God is always at work among us.
1: Activate Global seeks to equip believers who live near unreached people groups with tools and training to sustain their livelihoods while they share their faith. These local believers are taking the gospel to extremely hard-to-reach places. One of these places is in North Africa, a place hard to reach because people live at high altitudes, and the region is marked by civil unrest and difficult living conditions. So even something as ordinary as soap isn't always easy to access or afford. While the raw materials for making soap were already available locally, the knowledge of its importance and the training for how to make it wasn't. So members of the Activate Global team traveled to train community members in hygiene and how something as simple as soap could make a real difference. Then they trained local believers in soap making and kingdom business principles. So in a place where unrest makes daily stability uncertain, a simple skill like soap making has become a seed of hope, helping local believers earn an income while improving community health and giving a platform to share the gospel through their soap making kingdom business. Where there are people unreached, in a place so hard to reach, few have been reached and very few are trying, God is on the move through Activate Global.
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1: The latest from For King and Country, What If I Told You? Lord willing, I'll join you again tomorrow morning. Emily takes it from here, and what a great lineup of songs. Next hour, you'll hear from Poets and Prophets, Chandler Moore, Essential Worship with King of Kings, Katie Nicole making that list. 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

0: The owners of Slumberland Furniture in Grand Island and Kearney offer a prayer for us all today. Holy Spirit, be with us all the time, every day. Speak to our hearts and minds as we navigate your plan for us. As Psalm 113, verse 3 says, from the rising of the sun to the place where it sets, the name of the Lord is to be praised.
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Happy Wednesday and good afternoon. I'm Emily here, your host, and that was some amazing music from Poets and Prophets, Make Room. And the reason I believe that song was so amazing was because it connects us to the heart of God, where it really makes us ask the question, hey, are you making room for God? And this hour, I pray that is our goal, that we would make room for God through the music that we play here on MyBridge Radio. We've got some Chandler Moore with King of Kings, some Katie Nicole, Have Your Way, and some of my favorite from Shane and Shane, You've Already Won. Thanks for joining me today as we encourage our hearts through hope-filled music.

Shane and Shane with You've Already Won, where it just has shifted my focus from what I'm facing. Maybe it's some current anxiety or depression, and it helps me to focus on a guaranteed outcome, that the victory is already secured by Jesus Christ. I'm Emily here, keeping you connected to our creative God on MyBridge Radio. I remember.

0: Oh Lord, what an amazing variety of all you have created, while wisdom was there at your side. 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

I've been there before, where I have prayed for something for so long that I almost got really tired of praying. And maybe you've prayed for your child, or maybe it's a marriage or a diagnosis or someone you love to come back to Jesus. I know for a long time I kept a penny in my pocket to remind myself as I was digging through my pockets to always pray for this person. And I still have that penny, actually. It's in my prayer closet now. And you know, after enough time passes, I feel like my prayer, or maybe your prayer, just starts to sound a little different. You still believe God can do it, but somewhere along the way, you kind of start wondering, okay, will he? Well, there's a story in Mark 9 about a father who brings his hurting son to Jesus. Now, this dad has been watching his son suffer for years. He's desperate. He's exhausted. And when he finally gets to Jesus, he says, "If you can do anything, have compassion on us and help us." And Jesus responds with, "If you can." And the father immediately cries out, "I believe, help my unbelief." I love that prayer because he didn't pretend. He didn't have to clean up his doubt before coming to Jesus. He brought his faith and his questions right to him. This is My Bridge Radio, and I'm your host today. And I'm so thankful that we're able to bring all our requests and our questions to him, because he is amazing.

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New music from Blessing Offer, Lift Me Up, right here on MyBridge Radio. And if you like new music, I have more coming your way right after Hillary Scott and the Scott Family. It's from Chris Tomlin, Doesn't He Deserve It All? I'm so

months now. He said, if God were to say yes to all your prayers tonight, how would you pray differently? And then he encouraged us to keep praying that way, not because God is a vending machine and that we're guaranteed to get everything we ask for, but because we know he hears us. And sometimes the answer is yes, and sometimes it's not yet. And sometimes he answers in a completely different way than we had expected. And what looks like a no to us is actually God taking us down a different road. And I have to tell you, my prayers have changed since then. I had gotten into a routine where I would just say quick little prayers, which I think are fine too, but I was just stuck in that and not going further in my prayer life with the Lord. And one night I remember praying as I was tucking one of my kiddos in, I prayed, Lord, I just pray that she sleeps good. And then I left the room. But that question that my pastor asked a while back just kept coming back to me. If God said yes to everything I'm praying tonight, how would I pray differently? So I went back into her room and I started praying for her future husband, her friends, her mentors, her coaches, her teachers, her faith, her relationship with me and her siblings and her dad. And I honestly could have kept going. And that's why I love hearing about moms in prayer, because it's a ministry that helps moms come together and intentionally pray for their children, their school, and their teachers, and the things that matter so much to us as parents. And they're actually doing Triad events. And the next one is on August 24th at 7 p.m. So if you would like to sign up for that and try it out, check out our website and look at Moms in Prayer. Mm-hmm.

0: The owners of Slumberland Furniture in Grand Island and Kearney offer a prayer for us all today. Holy Spirit, be with us all the time, every day. Speak to our hearts and minds as we navigate your plan for us. As Psalm 113, verse 3 says, from the rising of the sun to the place where it sets, the name of the Lord is to be praised.
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Author. My Bridge Radio. Natalie Lane started this hour off with All Joy, and then that was Brandon Lake with The Author, and I'm Emily, your host today, and I'm excited for the lineup this hour. We have some Matt Redman coming up and some Jordan St. Cyr, Matt Maher with Gonna Be All Right, and some newer music later in the afternoon, and I cannot wait to share that hope-filled music with you. So it's a Wednesday today, and we are just flying by the month of August. So this hour, maybe we could just really scoot up close to the music and let it speak to our hearts this hour. Here's Matt Redman now with 10,000 Reasons.

0: God is always at work among us.
1: At the start of every new year, Reese and Alma would make it a goal to grow in her relationship with Jesus.
2: I had a New Testament in a year bookmark. I wrote on the back of it the first time that I tried to do that, for that New Testament. Did a handful of days and I checked it off, then I walked away. Then a year later, I tried again. So I wrote the date that I started that New Testament plan a second time. There was probably 3 or 4 years at least on the back side of this bookmark before I was able to get into the Word regularly and find a rhythm.
1: That discipline of spending time in the Bible finally took root in Reese's life when she invited her church family to come alongside her, encouraging her in that journey.
2: It was an every day of the week rhythm that I needed to find, and to have a group of people walk with me and encourage me, keep me accountable in that, was life-changing.
1: Reese began experiencing in a deeper way the truth that God pursues a love relationship with her that is real and personal.
2: I've been able to see God as a personal God so much more the last several years than I ever have before. And to see Him as a personal God who wants that relationship with us, that's what unlocked my faith.
1: God is on the move, and He moves through the local church to impact the lives of people like Reese.
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This is my song. I'm Emily here, helping keep you connected to our creative God. As Psalms 89 verse 11 reminds us, that the heavens are yours, Lord, and the earth is yours, and everything in the world is yours, because you created it all.

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1: Every morning I can worship and listen, and I hear songs about hope, and God being there for me through my fear helps me be at peace when I'm driving.

Chris Tomlin here with Impossible Things on MyBridge Radio. You know, the other day I walked into a room and I could tell instantly that there was some tension between two people. Now, I don't know exactly what happened, but I felt it. And I suddenly felt that there were two sides, right? You run into someone in the hallway and you think, oh boy, I was hoping I wouldn't have to have this conversation today. Or maybe you've personally found yourself talking about someone after church or school, explaining why you think they're wrong. And if we're really honest with ourselves, hoping that the other person that we're talking to will agree with you, I have so been there. I have read something recently that made me stop and think about how easily this can happen, even among people who genuinely love Jesus. Now, in Philippians, that's where I am currently, Paul actually names two women in the Bible, and I don't know how to say their names very well, but you can go to Philippians and read this story. And Paul asked them to agree in the Lord. He said not to agree on everything, not become best friends, just agree in the Lord. And I love that phrase because we're going to disagree with people. We're humans, right? We make mistakes, and sometimes we're wrong and sometimes we're right. And we're going to have two different personalities. We're going to have different opinions, and we're going to have different way of doing things. And I love how the author just reminds us that, hey, before she's the woman who frustrates you, or before he's the person that you don't understand, he or she is your brother and sister in Christ, and we're on the same team. So Paul says in Colossians then that we're to put on compassion, put on kindness, humility, gentleness, and patience, above all, love. So this week, I really just want to start off with Jesus. How do you want me to love this person? Because the gospel is bigger than any person.

Do you ever feel like crying, but dancing and yelling and jumping all at the same time? Well, that might be the song for you, because that was definitely a song that made me want to do all of those things. That was Thank God I'm Free from Elevation Rhythm, new music here on MyBridge Radio. Thanks for tuning in as we continue to listen to hope-filled music. Here's Cochran & Co. with Running Home, and then some Red Rocks worship, The Lord is With Me.

Yes, he is. The Lord is with you every single day. You know, I'm currently writing out the Psalms right now, and I'm just blown away by how often they remind us that God is near. He is truly close to his creation, and maybe that's a reminder that hugs you today, because I know there have been seasons in my own life where I have felt incredibly alone. And I've been so grateful for friends who have showed up and prayed for me, especially in some of the darkest moments. So if you're in one of those places right now, I just want you to hear this. You are not alone. Maybe we don't know each other's first names, but we do know a God who knows us completely, and we would love to pray for you, the team and I here at MyBridge Radio. So you can share what's going on over on our prayer wall at MyBridgeRadio.net, and our team and other MyBridge Radio listeners will lift you up in prayer. And while you're there, would you take a minute to pray for someone else? Because there might be a mom or a dad, a teenager, or just someone sitting in a hospital room or driving to work right now who just needs to know, okay, I'm not the only one carrying this. We're in this together, and God is near.

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0: The owners of Slumberland Furniture in Grand Island and Kearney offer a prayer for us all today. Holy Spirit, be with us all the time, every day. Speak to our hearts and minds as we navigate your plan for us. As Psalm 113, verse 3 says, from the rising of the sun to the place where it sets, the name of the Lord is to be praised.
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I had a friend the other day asked me a question. He's just simply asked, what would you change about your day if you really believed God was already ahead of you? Not waiting for you to figure it out, but already there. I'm Emily, your host here on MyBridge Radio. And that was Patrick Mayberry with Anybody Else, kind of reminding us of that question, right? That God is already there and there's no one like our God. So I've been thinking about that one, and maybe we can think about it for the rest of this hour too. We could just sit with it for an hour here together as we tune into hope-filled music, like this next one coming up with Jesus Loves from Zach Williams. Oh.

Hello, this is Pastor Jeff Baker on MyBridge Radio, keeping you connected. My mom still has a medium-sized box with artwork from my childhood, the awards I won, the medals I earned, and many embarrassing old photos of me. All of my childhood creativity fits in a medium-sized box, which is incredibly small compared to God's creativity. Listen to these numbers. 200 billion trillion? That's the amount of stars in the universe. 8.2 billion, that's the amount of humans alive today. 2.16 million, the different types of animal species. 356,000, the different types of plant species on Earth today. Look, these kinds of numbers are impossible for us to imagine, but each of them begins to paint the picture of the imagination of God, the master planning of God, the authority of God, and the unstoppable creative power our God has. Look, this makes Colossians 1, 15 and 16 come alive. Christ is the visible image of the invisible God. He existed before anything was created and is supreme over all creation. For through him, God created everything in the heavenly realms and on earth. He made the things that we can see and the things that we cannot see. The Bible tells us there's more of creation that we haven't even seen yet. This blows my mind when you stop and you think about all that God has created. Yet, he loves you, he knows you, and he has a plan and a purpose for you. You're not lost in his creation. You're not forgotten. In fact, he created it all so that you would look and see how majestic and powerful he is. This is MyBridge Radio, keeping you connected to God, who is creative.

Praise the Lord from Micah Tyler here on MyBridge Radio. And every time I hear that song, I just pause for a moment and praise God for how He has brought Nebraska together. For example, He has brought MyBridge Radio listeners from Long Pine, from Fairfield, and Dorchester all together tuning in right now. Even a couple weeks ago, Danny Gokey was traveling through as he was going to Gothenburg, and he found MyBridge Radio, and at the same time, we're playing one of his own songs. So thank you for bringing Nebraska together through MyBridge Radio.

0: we have the privilege of worshiping the Lord our God, for He is our Creator and we belong to Him.
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0: You know, I heard a pastor say something about the Israelites that really stuck with me. You've probably heard the story a few times, but God just gave them what they needed, which was freedom. And then what happened? Long story short, they started complaining the very next day. Now, in the Bible, it shares that God was providing what they needed day after day, and somehow the gift became something they took for granted. And then honestly, I caught myself doing the same thing. I'm Emily, and I have worn glasses since I was about 7 years old. So I have a pretty long relationship with glasses. Now, I'm fine with them, but lately, if my glasses get just like a little smudged while I'm working on my computer, I get really irritated. So I take them off, I squint at the screen, and I just have to move closer, but that's kind of not great either. I start complaining about my eyesight. And then I thought, wait a minute, Emily, just wait a minute. Why am I complaining about the very thing that's helping me see? These glasses are a gift. Without them, I would not be able to drive. That's my reality. I wouldn't be able to read very well. I wouldn't be able to see my kid's face clearly across the room. And suddenly, something I was treating like an inconvenience looked a whole lot more like provision. And so I just wonder how often I do that with God. You know, something that he's given me becomes something I complain about because it isn't exactly what I would have chosen. Maybe that's the job. Maybe it's a house for you or a season of life. Maybe the question isn't, why didn't God give me something better? Maybe it's, Lord, have I stopped recognizing the gift in what you've already given me? Just a question I'm going to be pondering as we tune into these songs together right here on My Ridge Radio.
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You know, I've been thinking about Josiah Queen and that heart of his to make heaven crowded and to bring people home. And actually, that phrase has become really personal to me. I was at a funeral recently, and in the middle of it, I found myself thinking about a question that I have been asked so many times. What are you passionate about? What do you want to do? Now, I have wrestled with that question for years. I have listened to people talk about the businesses that they're building, the things they're creating, the ways that they've found to serve God through entrepreneurship and their careers. And if I'm honest, I've been a little insecure because I don't have that kind of entrepreneurial spirit. I'm not sitting there thinking of businesses to create. But when I was sitting at that funeral, it became really clear to me of how I can answer that question. What are you passionate about? It is really to make heaven crowded. I want people to know Jesus. I want to bring people home. And maybe that's why Josiah Queen's music hits me the way it does, because you can hear that same heart in what he's doing. But here's the part I love. God doesn't ask all of us to do that the same way. Josiah can sing about Jesus. Maybe you can preach. Maybe you can share Jesus while you're changing someone's oil or their tires. Maybe you're the nurse who gets an opportunity to pray with a patient, or you're the teacher who sees the kid everyone else overlooks, or maybe you're raising little ones around your kitchen table, and every ordinary conversation is an opportunity to point them to Jesus. So here's what I've learned. You don't have to build a business. You don't have to stand on a stage. You don't have to have thousands of people listening to you. God made you so uniquely, and he can use exactly who he made you to be. So the question really isn't, what are you passionate about? It's, Lord, how can you use what you've already put in me to bring someone home?

Danny Gokey with his song Jesus Over Everything right here on MyRidge Radio. You know, if you ever get a chance to check out that music video, I would encourage you to do that. I just watched it not that long ago, and it was so encouraging to see. He actually put some photos up there on the screen of his past and just where he grew up and the church he attended. And, you know, he lost his first wife, and he just shared a little bit about that, some pictures and videos from their time together where she passed away shortly after they were together. And, you know, what struck me was that he used to be a truck driver, and that caught my attention because my husband is a truck driver and I just have a lot of friends who are too. And if you know a truck driver, you know that's not always an easy lifestyle. But he shared in that music video where he would drive truck and just dream about singing and telling people about Jesus. And now look at what God has done with that dream. I truly just think sometimes we're so close to our own story that we can't see where God might be taking it. Maybe you're in the middle of something right now that feels really ordinary. Maybe you're driving the truck or the tractor, or the combine. You're going to work. You're raising the kids. You're showing up for another shift. And you have no idea what God might do with your faithfulness. So Danny's story just reminded me that God sees the whole story, even when we can only see today's page. Now, recently, Danny was just in Nebraska, which we heard was so fun from many listeners who were able to go. But if you like to get out and experience some of that encouragement together as a family, we actually

0: look under community, and there you'll see events and concerts, and you can see what's coming up. I see Ann Wilson is coming to Omaha in October, and that's one of those things that feels far away until you look at the calendar and realize, okay, it's really not that far. And honestly, I love giving experiences as Christmas gifts. So instead of another thing that ends up in the closet, I like to give my kids a night that they'll remember. And worshiping together is a night I know my kids will really enjoy. So there's a gift idea for you if you are interested in looking into those events over at MyBridgeRadio.net.
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0: me. 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
1: The owners of Slumberland Furniture in Grand Island and Kearney offer a prayer for us all today. Holy Spirit, be with us all the time, every day. 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As Psalm 113, verse 3 says, from the rising of the sun to the place where it sets, the name of the Lord is to be praised.
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John Reddick with Holding On right here on MyBridge Radio. This is our final hour together. I'm Emily, your host here. 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Right now, let's tune in to some hope-filled music from House Fires, I Thank God, on MyBridge Radio.

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1: 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These local believers are taking the gospel to extremely hard-to-reach places. 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So even something as ordinary as soap isn't always easy to access or afford. While the raw materials for making soap were already available locally, the knowledge of its importance and the training for how to make it wasn't. So members of the Activate Global team traveled to train community members in hygiene and how something as simple as soap could make a real difference. Then they trained local believers in soap making and kingdom business principles. So in a place where unrest makes daily stability uncertain, a simple skill like soap making has become a seed of hope, helping local believers earn an income while improving community health and giving a platform to share the gospel through their soap-making kingdom business. Where there are people unreached, in a place so hard to reach, few have been reached and very few are trying. God is on the move through Activate Global.
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That was Sasha Layton with Worship Through It. And not only do we have My Bridge Radio here, but we also have My Bridge Radio Espanol. So you can share our app or our website with any one of your friends, and they can enjoy hope-filled music right where they are too. So thanks for being a part of our day today. Here's CeCe Winings with Worthy of It All.

have I been given through Christ crucified?

Emily, your host today, and I'm kind of giggling, but also thinking, yeah, this is kind of hard to take in, right? I have found in James 1 to be one of those passages that sound just absolutely beautiful until you're actually living it. Here it is. Count it all joy when you face trials of various kinds. And I'm over here sitting like, really? Joy? Count it all joy? I'm Emily, your host here. And, you know, when you're walking through something hard, maybe it's a strained relationship or an unexpected diagnosis, maybe it's financial pressure, disappointment, or just waiting, the painfulness of waiting, we don't usually think, what a gift. I usually think, how do I get out of this as fast as possible? And yet, when I look back at some of the hardest seasons of my life, I wouldn't choose them again, but I can see what God was doing through them. I see how he's softened some parts of my heart. I've seen how he has taught me to trust him when I couldn't trust my circumstances. I've seen how he grew perseverance in places that were extremely weak before. It's a little like pruning a fruit tree. If you've ever watched someone prune a tree, it's almost like it's happening backwards, right? They're cutting away healthy branches, but the goal isn't less fruit, it's more. Maybe that's what James is inviting us into, not to enjoy the pain, not to pretend, definitely not pretend that everything is okay, but to trust that God is doing something deeper than we can actually see. Because sometimes the hardest seasons become the very places where God grows the strongest roots. And one day we will look back and realize he wasn't abandoning us in the trial. He was forming us through it. This is My Bridge Radio.

0: You can almost hear it, can't you? Backpack zipping shut, shoes thumping down the hallway, cereal bowls clinking on the table, and that smell of toast. Maybe coffee. Hopefully some coffee. Well, hi, this is Emily from MyBridge Radio, and I have spent weeks preparing our kids for school. That means new pencils, new shoes, and new routines. But somewhere in the rush, I wonder, who is preparing our hearts? I've learned something about myself. If I don't let Jesus have the first word in my day, the world usually does. So I started a simple rhythm. Before anyone else is awake, while I'm making breakfast, I tap play on the MyBridge Radio app. And I have a dear friend who simply says, Alexa, play MyBridge Radio. And she does that through her smart speaker. So different routines, the same desire. Before backpacks are zipped and everyone heads out the door, God's truth is already filling our homes. And I know that this school year will come with busy mornings and unexpected moments. But when I press play and turn on MyBridge Radio,
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an encouraging, upbeat song from David Leonard. Well done. It really offers relatable honesty about our weakness as humans, but our ultimate validation comes from God. I'm Emily, your host here on MyBridge Radio, and I have more music that'll encourage your heart from Zach Williams, and then another new song from Elevation Rhythm and Josiah Queen. It's called Amazing. Hey,

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1: There was that new song from Elevation Rhythm and Josiah Queen with Amazing, gonna end our time together. I'm Emily, your host, and this is My Bridge Radio. And as we wrap up our time together, I want to remind you of Susie Larson's blessing over us this week, where she reminds us, do you live with a holy expectancy that any day now, God might break through in a way that only He can? Today on this Wednesday, let's rise up and believe this hour that the world needs your holy, audacious, faith-filled prayers. So let's pray like we mean it and watch expectantly for Him to move. Have a wonderful rest of your night. I couldn't.

0: The owners of Slumberland Furniture in Grand Island and Kearney offer a prayer for us all today. Holy Spirit, be with us all the time, every day. Speak to our hearts and minds as we navigate your plan for us. As Psalm 113, verse 3 says, from the rising of the sun to the place where it sets, the name of the Lord is to be praised.
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helping to keep you connected to our creative God. And let me tell you, if you've had one of those Wednesdays, trust that you can take some encouragement in the words of that song from Forrest Frank. It's called OK, right here on MyBridge Radio. And right in front of him, we heard from Elevation Worship and Rattle. Glad that you're spending some time with us here on MyBridge Radio. Hope it was a good Wednesday. You know, we are well past the halfway point of August, and August is typically one of the drier months of the year, and that is not the case this year. There has been a fair amount of precipitation in several locations around the state for this month of August, and sounding like those chances are continuing for at least the next several days. Well, it was Worship for Your Wednesday this morning on MyBridge Radio. Of course, that means great praise and worship music as the middle of the week is getting underway. Jill and Heath also have some great insights that they share with us, and some of what they shared coming up in just about 20 minutes right here on MyBridge Radio. Hope that you can join us for that. Mention praise and worship music. Here's some more of that right now. All Sons and Daughters on MyBridge Radio. And great are you, Lord. You

Gospel of John, chapter 14, verse 6, Jesus says, "I am the way, the truth, and the life." And that verse is the inspiration for that song from John Reddick that we just heard on MyBridge Radio. It is called "The Way." Hey, God at Work Thursday coming up tomorrow morning here on MyBridge Radio. Jill and Heath tomorrow will be connecting with Skylar from City Light Lincoln's college ministry called Salt Company. Now, Skylar is going to be sharing some great stories about God at work in the lives of college students. He'll also be giving some encouragement for parents and grandparents as they are in the process this time of the year of sending their kids off to college. Again, that is God at Work Thursday tomorrow morning on MyBridge Radio, getting underway at right around 6:10 Central Time. Right now, Leanna Crawford, and thank God.

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0: You can almost say it's a history lesson wrapped up in a praise and worship song. That's Phil Wickham on MyBridge Radio, 1,000 Names. Well, it was worship for your Wednesday this morning on MyBridge Radio, great praise and worship music. And as always, some good thoughts from Jill and Heath. And some of what they shared this morning were some reflections on one of the great hymns of the faith.
1: I don't know if you're familiar with the hymn, This Is My Father's World. It actually started as a poem written by Maltby Davenport Babcock.
2: Well, if someone needs to name a kiddo, that is
1: Maltby.
2: That is an option on the table.
1: He was a pastor in upstate New York, and he'd regularly take these walks in the area that overlooked Lake Ontario. And as he prepared to leave for his walks, he would often tell his wife, I'm going out to see my father's world.
2: Oh, that's cool.
1: Check out these words that he penned. He wrote, this is my father's world. The birds their carols raise, the morning light, the lily white, declare their maker's praise. In the rustling grass, I hear him pass. He speaks to me everywhere.
2: Tell me again what he told his wife.
1: That I'm going out to see my father's world.
2: What a perspective to enter our Wednesday with. Mm-hmm. It's worship for your Wednesday. And oftentimes, Heath, we talk about that being our midweek reset. Mm-hmm. And it is a reset for our minds too. Like we are about to be sent out into our father's world. So both, it's an invitation to appreciate what he has created, mm-hmm. who he has created, but also it's his world. Mm-hmm. Like we want to be available to be used of him today.

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1: Some of us were beating ourselves up from something we did in the past. My friends, hear me loudly. You are free. Whom the Son sets free is free indeed. Nothing need hold you back. You don't need to be in bondage or addicted or overwhelmed by the stuff that's happened in your life. God sees you as he sees his Son.
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For King and Country have a brand new song out. It's called What If I Told You. 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Right now it's Sanctus Real and Confidence.

0: On the night you fall in all the pieces, you can bring your lonely heart to Jesus. What if I told you that I believe it?
1: The new one right there from 4 King and Country on MyBridge Radio called What If I Told You. It was Worship for Your Wednesday this morning on MyBridge Radio. As always, some really good wisdom, really good insights from Jill and Heath. And some of what they shared this morning was about allowing our eyes and ears to lead us into worship.
2: Sometimes worship is as simple as just opening your eyes. So I told you a little bit earlier, Jill, about sitting on this deck at this cabin in Oklahoma, looking up at the incredible night sky. Well, I returned to that same spot the next morning, the cup of coffee and just my eyes and my ears. And I listened and I looked. And there were the morning doves. There was a squirring squirrel collecting his rations for the day. I saw a bunny kind of cautiously making his way across the campground looking for how his creator was going to provide for him that day. Mm. The shadows were continuing to change, you know, as the sun got higher up into the sky. And the warmth of that sun, you know, on my skin, receiving a little morning dose of vitamin D. And those most days, I take all of that for granted. Uh-huh. But that day, I was drawn into worship simply by sitting and watching and listening, and my creator met me there. I've never-

0: The owners of Slumberland Furniture in Grand Island and Kearney offer a prayer for us all today. Holy Spirit, be with us all the time, every day. 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As Psalm 113, verse 3 says, from the rising of the sun to the place where it sets, the name of the Lord is to be praised.
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